It's 8:11 p.m. and you're listening to WXYC Chapel Hill. The minute changed right as I was saying it. So funny when that happens. We just heard from Anna Roxanne. That was A Study in Vastness off of Because of a Flower, put out by Cranky. Just before that was some new music by Nandi. The song iVersion Melody off of Nandi dot dot dot, put out by Planet Moo. Around 8 p.m., we heard a field recording that was Bambaran Wedding Celebration. That's off of the Bush Taxi Molly Field Recordings from Molly compilation. I don't know, can you call that a compilation? Regardless, it was put out by who else? Sublime Frequencies. Sheila Chandra gave us The Awakening off of Naya Beat Volume 2. And we heard some new music from Oh Young. That was Dancing Parakeets off of their release, Iowa, put out by the Trans Music Archive. WXYC would love you to know that the Prison Books Collective is a nonprofit that sends free books and resources to people imprisoned in North Carolina and Alabama. People in prison who are interested in receiving free books or resources should send a letter to the collective at P.O. Box 625 Carborough, NC 27510. 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My name's Juliana. I'm here until 9 p.m., so there's still time to send in your request. You can give me a call at 919-962-8989, or you can send it in through the WXYC app. I did see that request for broadcast, and I'm going to see if I can find that in the library and hopefully give it a play. Coming up next, we will hear from 22 Beaches. That's off of their reissued Dust Recordings, 1980 to 1984. The song is Breathing. Hope you enjoy. It's 8:13 p.m. You're listening to WXYC Chapel Hill.

It's 8:26 p.m. You're listening to WXYC Chapel Hill. We just heard new music from Heavenly. That was a different beat off of their release, Highway to Heavenly, put out by Skep Wax. Just before that, Broadcast. Thanks so much for sending that request in. That song was Hammer Without a Master off of Future Crayon, put out by Warp. And at the start of this set was 22 Beaches Breathing. That's off of their reissue Dust Recordings 1980 to 1984, put out by Seated Records. WXYC would love you to know that Orange County Animal Services offers no-cost spay and neuter surgeries to pets of qualifying households in Orange County. The program aims to increase the number of pets that are spayed and neutered in the county, and in turn, to help eliminate the ongoing problem of pet overpopulation that we face as a community. In addition to no-cost services provided by the county, there are a number of low-cost options available through numerous providers throughout the region. To find out if you qualify for no-cost spay or neutering services, or to learn more about low-cost options, you can contact Melissa Ramirez-Grimaldi, Animal Services Program Coordinator, at 919-932-4966, or you can email mramirezgrimaldi@orangecountync.gov. It's 8:28 p.m., which means that I have about 30 more minutes. That's still enough time to call in or send in your request. I think you know now, but the number is 919-962-8989. You can also send in your request through the WXYC app. Would love to hear from you. Coming up next, we have something from Amado et Mariam. The song is J'apense à toi off of their album Sunitile. It's just about 8:30 p.m. You're listening to WXYC Chapel Hill.

It's 8:49 p.m. You're listening to WXYC Chapel Hill. We just heard Last Summer, the single from Wish Key that was put out in 1986. And this is my last show of the summer, and at least here at the University of North Carolina, it's kind of, sort of, the end of the summer. I think classes start on Monday. Just before that, Charif Megerban gave us Corita. That's off of Habibi Funk Limited 2, Hamra Red. We heard from Terror Cactus just before that. The song is Upland Sandpiper. That's off of A Guide to the Bird Song of Migration, a newish compilation that we have in, put out by Shika Shika. These compilations in this series are really cool. They spotlight the story of migration, particularly those of birds who share the same path as the musicians themselves, and as it sounds, they do sample real field recordings of real birds. At the start of that set, Amado et Mariam gave us Japans à toi off of their release Sunitile, put out by Tinder. And just a little bit about them, Amado Bagayoko and Mariam Dumbia met at the Institute for Blind People in Bamako, Mali, and they eventually got married. They're known as the Blind Couple of Mali. All right, WXYC would love you to know that Chatham Literacy is seeking volunteers to serve as instructors to adults 18 years and older. Tutors are needed for the following programs: reading, writing and math, English for speakers of other languages, citizenship preparation, financial literacy basics, and Spanish literacy. As a tutor, you'll volunteer 1 to 2 times per week, teaching for 2 hours each time, and apparently you get extra karma points if you can tutor in Siler City. No prior teaching experience is necessary. To become part of the Chatham Literacy team, you can learn more by calling 919-742-0578. My show is almost over, but coming up next from 9 to midnight is the Thursday night feature. That's 3 hours of program around one topic, and this week's topic is around new local music, so stick around for that. I have just a few more songs for you. We'll hear Whispering Walls from Nyanyo, Ginerv, and Taran. That's off of the Aftermath and Transitions, Traces of the Ukrainian Underground in Cologne, 1994 to 1996. And then, just after that, we'll hear the first song from Philip Jeck and Jacob Kierkegaard off of their album Soaked, put out by Touch Music. That's about it for me. I'm signing off for the summer. My name is Juliana. Thank you if you've listened to my shows the past few weeks. It's 8:52 p.m. You're listening to WXYC Chapel Hill.

Hello, hello, hello. Hope you are all well. You are listening to WXYC 89.3, and the time currently is 9.02 p.m. My name is DJ Muscle, and you're listening to WXYC, but also Thursday Night Feature, and I'll be here with you for the next 3 hours from 9 to midnight. And our focus tonight is going to be on local bands. This was originally formed around bands with new releases at the moment, but then I thought there's so much, such a rich history from around the Triangle, especially in the Chapelboro area anyways. So we're going to spend some time with the artists at Chapel Freakin' Hill, which will be a hoot and a half. I'm really excited. We'll be exploring kind of the classics, you know, the Elizabeth Cottons, the James Taylors, but we'll also be exploring some people who are putting out records and playing shows around here, and Instagram willing and my fingers willing, moving as fast as they can. I'll hopefully be able to provide some info on where you can catch up with a lot of these artists recent or in the future, in the coming week, weekends, months, to go see them live. So yeah, I'm really excited. I hope you're excited. I will not be taking requests during this set, but if you have any local band shout outs, local performance shout outs, anything of the sort that you want to plug, please give us a call. And during my rambles, like such, we'll be talking about that as well as the other artists that we're getting through. So anyways, we are going to start off with a little bit of Elizabeth Cotton. I hope you guys enjoy, and yeah, nothing else to say. Bye.

Hello, hello, hello. You are listening to WXYC, and I'm turning up the volume because I was really quiet. What you just heard was Carolina Calling from Mipso, and we are playing that because we're playing a Thursday night feature on local bands, artists, and all of the above around the Chapelboro area, but there are there's a fair bit of Durham in here too. But to my mind, if you're playing at the 506 or the Back Room, or I mean, really, that's two of many, many places that you could be playing around here. Or the Steel String, maybe, I don't know. That counts to me. That's where we're melding. Anywho, you just heard Carolina Calling from Mipso. They got their start out of Chapel Hill, I believe, but now they're big time. Good for them. I believe they came through somewhat recently, and I was pretty sad to have missed them. Before that, we heard Letting Go by Dissimilar South. That was the lead member of that band was a Carolina graduate, still plays out and around, has not played a show in quite a minute, so please, please come back. Please come back, Dissimilar South. I believe last was a series of house shows back ending in March around the Triangle. Really, really love their sound, that band. And before that, we heard Beyond Here's Heartbreak by Bill Moore off of the release Bill Moore and His Secret Admirers. What a fun record that is. I really enjoy Bill's vocalizations. He's really theatrical with it in a way that makes me smile mid-song or something of the sort. But he keeps it fun. And I his voice also so deep. And he is playing soon, I believe. I think on the 20th at the Back Room. Along with who we played right before him, which was the Carolina Junebugs. We heard Crybaby from them off their most recent release, Down in the Valley. I believe they're based out, they're still Chapel Hill students, I believe, but they put out a couple different releases as of recent. They have been gigging all over, not just Chapel Hill, but they've been gigging all over the state, which is pretty cool. And don't quote me on this for Bill Moore, but I know that the Junebugs met and kind of formed out of the UNC Bluegrass Band, which has been really exciting to see because so many that seems to have fostered a lot of musicians around here and inspired people to kind of spin off with their own projects, which is, I mean, pretty inspiring. And I believe a number or at least one of our DJs is Carolina Bluegrass Band as well. So viva Carolina Bluegrass, because it will, whether you want it to or not, which is good. And of course, we started off with Elizabeth Cotton's Shake Sugary featuring Brenda Evans on the vocals there. That was off of the Shake Sugary LP. I believe here it says Volume 2. I don't know quite about that release, but I know the release is Shake Sugary as well. Anyway, we're going to kind of keep going a little bit on this folkier, twangier vibe for just a second, but not really. I mean, it kind of depends. I feel like I count James Taylor as that, but, you know, that might not be my case. But then we're going to go a little bit more singer-songwriter. Anyways, we're continuing on with our Thursday night feature. We're going to hear some more from local artists of the Chapelboro origin. And I'm not taking requests during this show, but if you want to call in, please, or send in a request for a shout out, if you are a local artist who has a gig coming up that you want across the airwaves, even though Instagram really is the airwaves now. That's where I've been finding all my info, doing my research. But before we get back into the set, WXYC would like you to know that the Housing Helpline, a service of the Orange County Health Department, connects people with eviction diversion, homeless services, and other resources. Since launching in April 2020, the Housing Helpline has served nearly 8,000 households and responded to more than 20,000 calls and 16,000 emails. Calls are answered live in over 200 languages from 10 a.m. to 4 p.m. Monday through Friday. Again, calls are answered live in over 200 languages, 10 a.m. to 4 p.m. Monday through Friday, 10 to 4.
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All right, we are going to get back into it with some James Taylor, and the song that we're going to hear is Sunny Skies. So let's get into that. It's coming up. All right, anyways, y'all enjoy.

Hello, hello, hello. You are listening to WXYC 89.3 Chapel Hill. My name is DJ Muscle, and right now you are currently listening to the Thursday night feature show. Tonight, our focus is local bands. and by local, I mean I mean people who are still producing music and performing out of the Chapelboro area, people who were founded in the Chapelboro area and have moved away, and those who are maybe not, like, who have either passed or have retired from music like that. Just a general, I suppose a general Chapel Hill vibe is what we're going for here. Chapel Hill, Carrboro, a little bit of Durham, of course. So what you just heard was Supermutt, Art for Art's Sake. That's their newest single. They have been on booking hiatus for a little bit doing some recording. So keep an eye on them. Follow them on Instagram. Keep that finger on the pulse of what they are coming out with soon, because as you have just heard, they are pretty, pretty wonderful, and I really love, sonically, just their arranging is super fun. So that's awesome. I believe there's like a slight chance that they're playing at Local 506 on October 21st. That is unverified information in the way that it is in their Instagram bio. It is not on the Local 506 schedule yet, so that might be insider info from them. But either way, definitely going to be excited for when they do start playing shows around here again, because they're really wonderful and I enjoy them. Before that, kind of on the tune of like bands who either met slash formed, started writing music while they were in the Chapelboro area and have since moved away, we have Hiding Places, who have recently been on what it is called, Rotation, is what it's called. They've been on Rotation here at the station. and they're actually formed out of all WXYC DJs. They have been on their touring, or they are going to be on their touring grind, because they're going out to Europe in November. And then in December, they're doing a domestic tour, Eastern tour. They're not stopping by here. I believe the closest that they'll be is Washington, D.C., but they're really awesome and so much fun. And I believe, as I was like kind of looking through, they also, and I'm sure this is nothing new for any of the listeners, because we do love to play them around here, but they had a game release recently. I believe it's their bassist, who is a game developer slash programmer, who made this really fun little web browser game. Check it out. It's on their pinned posts on the Instagram for Hiding Places. Again, really wonderful. And preceding the Hiding Places, we heard Johnny Sunrise's Day Job off of his release Live From Home. He was a fixture at the local Steel String Brewery and had played a lot around. He was in With Love, which is another band that we'll be featuring later tonight. recently, as of like 2 weeks ago, has moved away. He's making a lot of content while he's on the road for Seattle. Oh my gosh. So he's got a lot of time to be making that. So tune in to his Instagram while he's doing that. But really wonderful. Huge loss for the local live music around here, because he was up in that joint all the time, and we were much better for it. And preceding that, we have Eliza McLam, who has found a lot of success in the past couple of years. Chapel Hill native. We heard Like the Boys from her off of the release Good Story. She was last in Chapel Hill around April, which was a big old deal, I think. I was working a shift at a restaurant, and I saw her. And that's my claim to fame for this minute. One of my coworkers was like, "Oh my gosh, it's Eliza." And I said, "Oh, cool." And there she was. So I believe she's not still on the road, but will be, as I'm sure. You got to keep it pushing. And of course, we started off with James Taylor, Sunny Skies off of Sweet Baby James. The record Sweet Baby James makes me think of the Righteous Gemstones, and
one of the actors, one of the characters from that, whose name I'm completely blanking on, but really fun song. Really fun song. I love that one. Anyway, we're moving into a little bit more. Well, we're keeping on with the, like, a little bit of a singer-songwriter vibe with Nicole Tester next. Then we're going to take a little bit of a detour or a pivot for the Flatjet Duo. And then we'll kind of, we'll go on from there. Before we get into that, WXYC would like you to know that the Bridge International is a nonprofit organization whose mission is to bridge gaps in service for individuals who have experienced human trafficking. The Bridge currently has a community awareness program project underway for migrant farm workers in North Carolina who are especially vulnerable to experiencing human trafficking. They're accepting donations of non-perishable foods, bottled water, socks, toothbrushes, toothpaste, deodorant, and washcloths. Again, they're accepting donations of non-perishable food, bottled water, socks, toothbrushes, toothpaste, deodorant, and washcloths to give in a backpack as kit to farm as a kit to farm workers. These kits are an opportunity to provide basic resources and information on human trafficking to this population. If you're interested in donating items, organizing a drive event, or receiving their Amazon wish list, reach out to the organization's co-executive director at 828-278-8054 or through email at info@thebridgeinternational.net. Again, you can reach out to the organization's co-executive director at 828-278-8054 or through email at info@thebridgeinternational.net. All right, we're going to get into some more music. Yippee! And a reminder, we're not taking requests, but if you have any local artist shout-outs, any shows coming up that that would somebody would like to have promoted, please give a call, and I'll give a hoot or a holler to that. But anyway, we are going to get on with some Nicole Tester. Enjoy.

Oops, that was not supposed to play quite yet. Anyways, you are listening to WXYC 89.3 FM, Chapel Hill. My name is DJ Muscle. And tonight we are doing Thursday night feature on local artists, kind of mostly new artists who are putting out music, but with the backdrop of those who have come before. So what you just heard was Turnstile from Dylan Fence, signed with Mammoth Records, a long, long, long, long time ago. Not long. They were mostly active from 1990 to 1995, a group of Chapel Hill guys, and where you can actually see them playing soon. They're doing a couple shows across the state in December, and I believe they'll be here in Chapel Hill at Cat's Cradle on December 13th. That being said, it might also be the 19th now that I say it. Pretty cool though. They have a lot of really fun stuff, and I like them a lot. And then following that, or preceding that, rather, we heard Lowdown Man by Squirrel Nut Zippers. They're really fun off of the Perennial Favorites album. They are still touring. I don't believe they have any upcoming dates in Chapel Hill, but they're just a whole lot of fun. They were also signed with Mammoth. I'm not sure who they're operating out of now, as Mammoth no longer exists, RIP. But they're... Yeah, another, as a friend described the other day, one of the Chapel Hill old guard, and they're just, Lowdown Man is such a fun track, and it reminds me of Hopelessly Devoted to You from Grease, but also there's like this Christmas song that I cannot put my finger on, but it makes me think of it in the best way. Preceded by them, we heard The Rattle Traps with Warren's Worries. That one is... just so much fun. If your foot's not stomping by the start of the song, then it will be by the end. And if it is by the start, then you'll be doing a whole little jig by the end. I got to see them recently for their release party of the release that Warren's Worries came from, Cuff and Collar, at the Back Room. And they are playing at Scrum Fest in Compass Rose Brewery. The date, I'm not sure. It's coming up in a couple of days. I believe it's the 15th, which is, oh gosh, Saturday. But yeah, they're a lot of fun. It's like about a 10-piece band, and they keep it working. They're all hollering. Lead vocals on that song, his voice is crazy. I have more of a find my voice in a tenor space. So whenever somebody is belting a bass-ish down there, it's really impressive to me. So I like him from the Rattle Traps, and then Bill Moore, who we heard a little bit earlier. So fun to listen to, so exciting. And just their arrangement also is like, I keep saying fun, but it is fun. It's fun, and it's good music to see live. It's good music to listen to. So check that out. Cuff and Collar, check them out. Before that, we heard Wild Wild Love from the Flat Duo Jet Revival with Dex Rom Weber, RIP, and Crash Resch, off of the release of Our Night at the Great Jones. If you weren't here for Dex Fest this year, get into that next year. It's in memorial for him, or in celebration of him, rather. And yeah, that was just a lot of fun. I thought Wild Wild Love and Warren's Worries together were a fun back-to-back. And then we started off this part of the set with Fool for a Fool by Nicole Tester. She was just playing at the Left Hook coffee opening party over in Raleigh. And she's great. She also does a lot of tour. She did a lot of shows with Johnny Sunrise and with Love. And I don't think she has anything upcoming that she has announced, but I'm sure she does. Yeah, so keep an eye to her. Keep an eye to that Instagram, because she's active on there. I think most Nicole, the Rattle Traps, Squirrel Nut Zippers, and Dylan Fence are all pretty active and worth keeping an eye on like the social channels. Obviously, all of them are worth keeping an eye on, but with upcoming projects and whatnot. Anywho, we are moving on to another band around here. It's Entre Vous. I'm really excited for this one. They're awesome. So much fun. But before we get into that, we have a message, some recycling no-nos.
WXYC would like you to know that there are a number of items that are often thrown into Orange County's blue recycle carts that cause problems at unnecessary costs for our county's recycling program. Please avoid placing the following items in your blue recycling bin. Styrofoam, paper towels and napkins, batteries, bubble wrap and other plastic shipping materials, clothes, household glass, plateware and mirrors, aerosol cans. 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Lots of no-nos on there, so keep it smart, keep it rinsed. I suppose it's kind of a when in doubt. I mean, look it up first, but don't incur something extra. Anywho, we are going to hear Her Favorite Horse by Entrevue. Get excited. Let's go.

Hello, hello, hello. You are listening to WXYC 89.3 Chapel Hill. My name is DJ Muscle, and you just heard Utility from Bangs. That was really fun because we have had them in the station before performing live. I believe it was 2024 or 3, probably 2023. But that was off of their most recent release, Maybe She's Born With It. Maybe it's a trauma response. They freaking rock, and I really enjoy them. They are Durham-based and kind of are rocking around the triangle. I generally gigging up in Durham. We're featuring on this Thursday night feature some local artists who are putting out releases, local in the way that people who are performing around here, as well as I've made a couple exceptions for NC formed, Chapelboro formed bands who have gone on to produce music out of, I mean, let's be honest, generally is New York, but from all over. And that describes our feature before Bangs, which was my dear friend Casey Kibe, with her release What's Left to Offer. And by release, I mean it's unreleased, and she sent me the demo. So everybody say thank you, Casey Kibe. Thank you for singing. Thank you for writing. Thank you for sharing. Because wow, I love her, and I love her music, and I love her voice, and I love her mind. She was also a WXYC DJ and ran a band, back when she was an undergrad. We were roommates, throwback, we lived together on, what was it called? Pritchard and Noble Street. So right down the way from He's Not Here, right down the way from a whole lot of trouble. And so she headed up CSB. I always deemed it Casey's band, but it was also coined Cole's band, both of the S's in those situations being the apostrophe S, I believe. And so she actually also performed with Love, who came before her on this set, and just really wonderful performer. Great, up out of Brooklyn now, Brooklyn, Queens, and the band My Friend Matthew, along with two other UNC alum, Kevin Hooley and Ella Luby, both musical geniuses, all a cappella veterans, and yeah, just really exciting stuff coming out of them. They're playing around the city, and a little birdie told me that they have some music stirring up, so keep an eye on their socials, keep an eye on wherever you get your music, but keep an eye on Bandcamp, because why not buy it? Like I mentioned before that, we heard With Love with his release Radio on Tape from the Steve EP. With Love has been playing around for quite a minute. He is a fixture, an awesome, awesome guy, Riley. And he has Johnny Sunrise, who, of course, now has left, but Johnny has played with him for quite a minute, and on the on his band, his drums is Emmaus Holder, who also has some music recorded yet to be released. Really, really wonderful. Also played with Casey, so it's all kind of roundabout. And with Love, I'm actually not sure when Riley will be performing next. I know that with there's a lot of moving parts. But really wonderful. Check him out on there. I believe the last time was July, and yet to hear from him again. But we're excited to. And of course, before that, we heard Forever My Talisman by the Matildas off of Forever My Talisman. Really wonderful. I believe Carbro-based band, super fun. Did I believe they performed in the Big Pop show that WXYC put on a little bit ago, and they have a lot of really fun music out, and they don't have any gigs on the books that are advertised at the moment. So keep the eye towards their Instagram or whichever way they choose to communicate it. Could be anything really. But really fun. I believe a lot of Chapel Hill grads on there, but that's a, don't quote me on that.
And then we started off this part of the set with Entre Vous, with her favorite horse, also off of their release, Tell Her a Joke. They're really fun, and I'd say fun a lot, but I mean, it's just kind of what it is. Everybody's fun. They're doing cool things. And they will be playing at, I believe, the Horace Williams house, on September 6th, but it looks to be like kind of a larger, it's not just their show. But they play a lot around the Triangle, release music. I believe this was off of their most recent release. Really awesome, really fun. There we go again. But coming up, we're going to have two double features with the Archers of Loaf, and followed by... oh my gosh, I don't know why it's like right in front of me. Watch House. Archers and Loaf and Watch House. Watch House, it'll be two tracks from their most recent record, and Arches of Loaf, I had got one of their olders, and one of their new ones, I believe, is a 2022 release, so that'll be a lot of fun. But before we get into that, WXYC would like you to know that Carolina Student Legal Services is a nonprofit law firm that is available to provide full-time UNC Chapel Hill students with free legal assistance. 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All right. Well, coming up next, we have White Trash Heroes from Archers of Loaf. So, well, let's get into it. Enjoy.

Hello, hello, hello. You are listening to WXYC 89.3. My name is DJ Muscle. And you just heard two songs from Watch House off their most recent release, Rituals. They were formed in 2009, husband and wife. Not at the time of forming, though, I don't think. But we heard Endless Highway Part 1 into Sway / Endless Highway Part 2. And wow, they're just freaking incredible. I love hearing them. I think they're, oh, songwriting is so beautiful, and it's something about them that like puts you to sleep, but in the way, like sleep with good dreams and sleep in the way that you're thinking, you're feeling, you're loving, rather than sleep because you're bored, because they're just that good. I got to the pleasure of seeing them somewhat recently, and by somewhat, that this might have been over a year ago now, when they played with the NC Museum of Art, NCMA, and it was going to be at the NCMA, but then it got moved to the Maimondi Concert Hall, which for me was kind of like a score. I was like, well, I don't have to worry about the mosquitoes anymore. And as always, they were awesome. One of my favorite songs from them is Blue Ruin. So good. So, ooh, just takes your heart out and stomps on it. And I mean, so unoriginal, but so good. For so unoriginal that I'm saying so good. Not them. They're everything. but before that, we heard The Archers of Loaf. We heard one of their older tracks and then one of the newer ones. The older one was White Trash Heroes, which is what we started off this part of the set with. And then we went into Mama Was a War Profiteer off of Reason and Decline. The White Trash Heroes was off of a release of the same name. Watch House is touring all around. I was just looking at their Instagram and they were in freaking Tennessee playing in a cave. Not the cave, an actual cave with real rocks and not painted red ceilings. Though I do love the painted red ceilings. And Archers of Loaf have actually... I have not looked up where they're playing or if they're playing, but they're, you know, it's cool and they're cool. And actually, we're looking it up right now, so it's kind of already there. Okay, it looks like they're not here. They're in Chicago and Indianapolis. So that's pretty fun. But I was glad. I was kind of debating between, I was like, should I do something here or later? And I ended up doing both, which was pretty fun. We're coming to the end of what I had like actually mapped out for tonight. So from here, I knew that WXYC has a really great collection of local records. So I kind of have come in and picked through some of those to feature this evening. But I wanted to shout out some of the other people that I couldn't get to. And like shout out is kind of a strong way, because a lot of them don't need a shout out. But some of them... have shows coming up, like Loose Green, who is playing at the 506 soon, I believe. Loose Green has played with Love in the past. It's kind of in the current scene. Really lovely music, lovely performer. And then otherwise, some of kind of between the newies and the old guard, we had Applefield, Autumn House, Superchunk, Polvo, Mile Marker, Lud, Metal Flake Mother, Rongo, we did play Dylan Vince, Tacoma Park, Ben Folds 5, Verity Din, Black Girls, The Raymond Break, Stump, Southern Culture on the Skids, The Mayflies USA, The Connells, sad I didn't get to that, Bats and Mice, The Velt, and Sorry About Dresden. So that's kind of like, it was a list provided by a friend over a fellow DJ and Art Center event extraordinaire Danny O'Shaughnessy, who also is I'm going to take a minute to talk about the Art Center, because their programming is really, really exciting. They've got a lot of fun stuff coming in there, a lot of donation based stuff, but it's always worth giving money to the people who are spending who are sharing their art with you. So tap into the Art Center programming. It's really, really exciting what they have going on.
And it's a stacked lineup happening all the time. There's always something to catch. So go Art Center. Love Art Center. Taken a couple of classes at the Art Center. And to beat the to re-ride the horse, love the Art Center. And also love, if you ever have the chance to take a class with Renzo Ortega, please do that. He's wonderful. We're going to head into, I have one more track that I had picked before, like the ones that I had kind of done this evening. We're going to listen to Broken Open from Tambim, which kind of like Bangs, they were performing here when I was a DJ still in school, which is, I say that like it was super long ago. It was like 2 years ago. But they are really fun. They're so much fun. And their arrangements are just like, put in your headphones, sit back and listen, because it's worth every second that you spend. So I'm excited for that. But before we get to that, we have a message from Compostmates. And WXYC would like you to know that Compostmates is a UNC student organization that works to expand access to composting for off-campus students through a free food scrap pickup service. Scraps from student households are donated to the community gardens, where they are transformed into nutrient-rich compost to support the healthy growth of local foods. Students can join the waitlist or volunteer to help at tarheels.live/compostmates. Non-student community members can check out the Carrboro and Chapel Hill farmers markets, as well as their local community garden, to donate their food scraps and to help return our nutrients back to the earth. The Carrboro farmers market has like these really awesome little bins for it. I see whenever I'm waiting in like the 10 million long year long line for the coffee truck, I always see people bring their compost there. But if you're interested in volunteering with Compostmates, UNC students, look in to tarheels.live/compostmates. All right, we are going to get on with Tambim. Been enough of me talking. So less that, more music. Enjoy.

Hello, hello, hello. You are listening to WXYC 89.3. My name is DJ Muscle, and you are listening to the Thursday night feature of Chapel Freaking Hill. We have been doing a lot of local artists, both performing around here, those who are not active anymore, those who started around here, have their musical roots here, and have moved away. And who we just heard was the band Brawless, who is currently inactive. But a lot of their members are still local, still making some music or somewhere in that that way. And coincidentally, three of them are my roommates. So I really love that song, and I love getting to hear frontman Sarah Lorenzi's voice up on there. Just wow, like butter. But they're really, really wonderful. Chloe, who is on guitar, is playing with, earlier in the set, we played the Carolina Junebugs. She is in a duo with one of their members, Emma Bishop. I believe they are now the Snapdragons. You can check out their song on Spotify, under Esther May, Bite. Super fun. You can also check out Brawless's tracks. They have Midnight in Harlem, which is a cover, and then they also have Undress Me, which is an original. They also want their saxophonist. D is, I believe, performing around town. Super talented. And then, of course, Izzy Steinke and Will Poteet on drums and guitar, respectively. No, bass. Well, a bass is a guitar. They're awesome. They're all, they were active from about 2021/2022 up until 2025. So real near and dear to my heart, really awesome. And I should be the one taking requests on the radio, but I have a couple requests for Sarah Lorenzi when she got the time. Next time I'm in here, I'm not actually going to play anything. I'm just going to have her sing into a mic. Continuing on, before Brawless, we heard Amusement Park by Transportation off of their release, Amusement Park, from Odessa Records. Before that, we heard Dandruff from Wednesday, which was like a 2018 record, self-released off of the release. Yep, definitely. I count them as local. I count them as local because they gave us however many nights of Cat's Cradle shows, and for that I'm forever grateful. And I also count that because I see one of their members in Harris Teeter a lot, and that always bridges the gap of how to be normal when somebody's has somewhat successful on a has not somewhat is successful in a public forum, and how to behave yourself around that, which is ultimately just be normal. Before that, we heard Clock Lock, Don't Write, off their self-titled album, and then we started this with Broken Open by Tambim, their most recent single. They just freaking rock. They're so much fun. And they have a show, I believe it's either 506 or Cat's Cradle,

coming up soon is on September 1st. I was just looking at it. And of course, now I'm not looking at it anymore, so I don't remember it. Yeah, Local 506 on Tuesday, September 1st. They'll be playing with Dan Davis and the Husbandos. Just Husbandos. And then, yeah, that's so it's been a really fun little stretch. We're coming to the end of our set here, so no, local music is over. But as always, keep your eye to the Instagram, to the algorithm, if not for local artists promoting themselves and where you can go to see people, because there's a lot of really fun music happening around this area. And it's just such a great way. I mean, you know, I was mentioning earlier the Art Center, Steel String has a decent amount of people come through. So does Speakeasy. They have their beer and banjos night, which I'm not remembering correctly which night that's on. So you'll have to go check out their, guess what, Instagram. But yeah, and of course, then Local 506 and Cat's Cradle, go figure. But we are, again, coming up to the end of our set, so we're going to play a couple different artists coming up. We're going to have Section 8 in just a second. But before we get to them, WXYC would like you to know that the UNC Blood Donation Center is currently accepting platelet and plasma donations by appointment. Platelets and plasma are often used by cancer patients during their chemotherapy, and they are vital for trauma patients and those undergoing surgical procedures. All donations go directly to patients at the UNC Medical Center. Two or more donors who schedule an appointment together will each receive a gift card to a local movie theater, coffee shop, or bookstore. Groups of three or more will also receive a free pizza on top of that gift card. Pretty cool. To review the eligibility requirements and make an appointment, schedule an appointment, visit platelets.unc.timetap.com. 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Yeah, go spend a gift card at Flyleaf or Golden Fig, or go see something at the Chelsea. I really want to go see The Invite right now. My coworker just saw it, and I'm kind of jealous. But she gave me the rundown. Don't worry. Anyway, we are going to be moving on with some Section 8. I will probably not be back on air, so thank you for letting me share this set with y'all and for listening. And I hope you have a wonderful night. And there's not much more to say. So, yeah, enjoy the music.

It's now 12:09 a.m. and you are listening to WXYC Chapel Hill 89.3 FM. So this is DJ Slime signing on from midnight to 3 a.m. I have a great freaking set for you. It's my last set of the summer, so we're going to get freaking hype. Thank you so much to DJ Muscle for a great Thursday night future. A lot of great local bands shouted out that I didn't even know about. So super cool to like tap into the local scene more. And we actually have another local artist queued up next. We will be playing an artist called Girl based in Durham from their new release Beetle, and we'll get into that in just one moment. But before we do, WXYC would like you to know about Issue Voter. If you're a college student or an individual looking for an easy way to stay informed, Issue Voter is a nonprofit organization that sends clear, nonpartisan summaries of congressional bills straight to your phone. 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Now, let's get into the freaking music. It's going to be a freaking bananas set, and I am so glad that you are joining me. So, without further ado, let's get into some freaking tunes.

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1: 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That track you just heard is Get Fly by Lewis Offman from the release Crystal Medium Blue. Prior to that, you heard Beetle Wildlife Hypercolor by Girl from the release Beetle. Again, a great Durham-based artist. Now, my friends know about this about me, DJ and non-DJ friends alike. I'm a big electronic fan. I have absolutely raided the electronic section in our library, and there are only two genres that I really cannot get into, and they are drone and drum and bass. And I'm still trying to do my best with the drone, but drum and bass, girl freaking changed me. I now am a drum and bass fan, especially because of that last track. It's track 24 on the release Beetle. It is freaking fantastic. Support your local artists. I highly recommend it. And we have some more great drum and bass coming up, actually. But before we do, WXYC would like you to know about Community Fridge. The Chapel Hill Community Fridge is seeking volunteers, partners, and donations. 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

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That track you just heard is Last Hour Story by Julia Kent from the release Temporal. Prior to that, you heard Bias by Forest Drive West from the release Mantis 1920. We'll get back into more music in just one moment, but before we do, WXYC would like you to know that we have an amazing set of apps. You're probably familiar with our iPhone app, but we've also got an Android app, a tvOS app, an Apple Watch, and an Apple Watch app. In fact, you can send in requests through the Android and iOS apps. Just press the request button. Or if you're old school and want to talk to the DJ, there's another button to dial a DJ and make a good old phone call. 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Now let's get back into the music with this next track by Kuru.

It's now 1 o'clock this fine morning, and you're listening to WXYC Chapel Hill at 89.3 FM. That track you just heard was Yesterday's Blues by Jumpy and God's Wisdom from the release Snowman 3. Prior to that, you heard Rave Till Dawn by Lego Welt from the release The Paranormal Soul. Before that one, you heard Playing Around with a Flip by Heaven Souls from the release West Side Trapped. I'm gonna be honest, I was listening for the flip, and it didn't come. Maybe I'm missing something? I don't know. And then lastly, you heard Glass by Kuru featuring Xavier Soap Bass from the release Backstage Hologram. Little personal fun fact, I got to see Kuru in April opening for Lucy Bedrock at Cat's Cradle, and it was freaking awesome, and you should have been there. I'm not going to lie. It was a great show. But enough of that. We'll get back into the music in just one moment. But before we do, WXYC would like you to know about Photo Farm. 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

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That track you just heard is Elsewhere by Master Cylinder from the release Elsewhere. Prior to that, you heard Furnace Dance by Wall Street Tar Pit from the release 2014. And lastly, you heard Marine by Ibrahim Alfajanir from the release Infinite Black Inside. We'll get back into the music in just one moment, but before we do, WXYZ would like you to know about the Odom Institute. 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

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Bike Durham offers a series of education classes for people who want to learn how to ride a bike and for those who know how to ride but want to improve their skills to commute and use their bike for transportation or recreation. They have classes of multiple levels, from learning how to balance to skill building practice to real commutes through town to learn more about the city infrastructure and how to plan trips. These classes are open to 13-year-olds and older and have rental bikes included in the class price for those who don't have a bike yet. Prices on a sliding scale. 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

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That track you just heard is Morning Sail by the Julius Airwave from the release Dragons Are the New Pink. Prior to that, you heard Me Too by Eddie Gomez from the release Discovery. And lastly, you heard Heart of Darkness by my new band Believe from the release of the same name. We'll get back into the music in just one moment, but before we do, WXYC would like you to know about End Family Fire, a campaign dedicated to preventing dangerous misuse of firearms. Family fire is a shooting that results from someone misusing an unsecured firearm from the home. Unintentional shootings, firearm suicide, and intentional shootings are all forms of family fire. Guns are present in approximately 42% of homes in the U.S., and thousands of people are killed by gun violence each year. Family fire is an issue that affects communities across North Carolina and the nation. And Family Fire outlines the proper steps of securing and storing firearms. To learn more about proper storage, you can visit endfamilyfire.org. Let's get back into the music.

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That track you just heard was Outside Your Life by Chanel Beads from the release Your Day Will Come. Prior to that, you heard Mobile Stable by Grupo from the release 1977. And lastly, you heard Homage to Patagonia by Lemongelly from the release Lemongelly KY. Before we get back into the music, WXYC would like you to know about SwipeShare, which is a UNC-based platform that helps UNC students turn extra meal swipes into affordable meals. The app connects students who have unused swipes with those who need them by coordinating quick meetups at dining halls where a seller can swipe at the buyer in. With built-in messaging, user ratings, and secure data protections, SwipeShare creates a safe and reliable way for students to access lower-cost meals while reducing wasted swipes. For more information, you can visit their Instagram at swipeshare.app. Let's get back into the music.

It's 10:42 a.m. and you're listening to WXYC Chapel Hill 89.3 FM. That track you just heard was Psychic Emotis by Sun People and Other Worlds from the release End of Fight. Prior to that, you heard Unknowing by Sluice from the release Companion. And lastly, you heard Spanish Tiger by Incredible Force of Junior from the release Let the World Fall Apart. Before we get back into the music, WXYC would like you to know about the Extraordinary Thrift Store. 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

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This is DJ Slime signing off by this after this next track by Julie London. It's my last set of the summer, so I wanted to thank everybody for being such a great audience. I got some great requests and feedback. It was freaking awesome. So yeah, I'm very glad to join the WXYC team. This was my first semester. Yeah, thank you for a great time. For the last talk set, that track you just heard was Tatting Shuttle by Gout Grand Lee from the release Rosacea. Prior to that, you heard My Number One Refresh by Fushi Mushi from the release My Number One Super Sexy Lady. We'll get back into the music in just one moment, but before we do, WXIC would like you to know about Siembra en Sí. Siembra en Sí is a grassroots organization that is fighting for better working and living conditions and empowering the community to stand up against abusive landlords, discriminatory policies, and displacement. With increased immigration enforcement in the area, Siembra provides access to all the rights of individuals and businesses. Siembra can also guide individuals to those looking to volunteer on how to navigate an interaction with ICE. For more information on ways to get involved and to learn your rights, you can visit siembra.org. For updated immigration enforcement sightings and reporting, you can visit ogonc.org. Anyone not immediately at risk and interested in volunteering can reach out to Siembra NC on Facebook or at Siembra NC on Instagram. Let's get back into the music.

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1: Linguadinha.

You just listened to Spades by Blackwater Holy Light from the album Not Here, Not Gone. And then before that was No Herlinho by Xavis Phone from the album Balanca y Paixão. And then before that was Canned Heat from Jamiroquai from the album Canned Heat. And the first song we heard was Gum Bump by Setting from the album Setting. Sorry. Additionally, WXYC would like to hear from you. It is you if you are part of a nonprofit or student group and would like the community to hear about your organization, please email psa@wxyc.org. We ask that you please send PSAs at least a week in advance to allow our PSA's team to review them for any errors.

0: just, now I love the publishing birds. I love the publishing birds. I love the publishing birds.
1: You just listened to Publishing Blues by Jumpy and God's Wisdom from the release Snowman 3. Before that was Been Around by a girl called Eddie from the album Been Around. And then the first song you heard was Meaning Business by Wendy Eisenberg from the album also titled Wendy Eisenberg. Additionally, Orange County can no longer accept shredded paper in the blue recycle carts. The current recycling processor is no longer accepting shredded material mixed in with single stream recyclables. 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For more information on how you can handle shredded materials, visit orangecountync.gov/recycling.

You just listened to Canti Illuminati by Alvin Curran from the release OHM, The Early Gurus of Electronic Music. I didn't finish playing the whole song, but you can go check that out if you want. Before that was Oregon by Anastasia Coop from the album Dot. And then before that was Trained by Oregon Tapes from Yi Bao Yuan, their album. And then before that, the first song we heard this set was Remain Flexible by Colin Porter from the album The Scythe. Additionally, WXYC would like you guys to know that the Southern Off-Road Bicycle Association, or SORBA, is the largest non-profit mountain biking organization in the Southeast. Through advocacy, education, and recreational opportunities, SORBA carries out its mission to promote land access, trail preservation, and new trail development in order to enhance mountain bike touring, racing, fun, and fellowship for all mountain bicyclists in the southern U.S. For more information, visit www.sorba.org.

You just listened to Wrong Space, Wrong Time by Jeff Phelps from the album Magnetic Eyes. Before that was Musical Medicine by Adrian Sherwood, African Head Charge, and Speakers Corner Quartet from the album Babakin Heights. And then before that was Berry Berry, also by African Head Charge, from My Life in a Hole in the Ground / Environmental Studies / Drastic Season / Off the Beaten Track. Additionally, WXYC would like everyone to know that local businesses can attend the nonprofit networking group Wake Up Wednesday in Pittsburgh every third Wednesday of the month. Wake Up Wednesday serves the community by providing a space where business leaders and nonprofits come to cross-pollinate ideas, give business advice, ask for leads, and to help promote one another. The doors open at 8 a.m. and the meeting ends promptly at 9:30 a.m. There are 60 to 70 businesses that attend each month. For more information, visit www.wakeupwednesday.me.

You just listened to Dust by Tushell from the release Icons. Before that was Hibiscus by Carrie featuring Baby Africa from the release Hibiscus. Before that was Percy X and Mark Broom, Lady Killer by Moxie from the album The Sound of Love International 007 Moxie. And the first song we heard was Blood Lily by Olaf Drager from the album Loud Bloom. I hope that wasn't too much techno or like electronic-y music for y'all. Additionally, WXYC would like you guys to know to take precaution when recycling lithium and lithium-ion batteries. 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

0: You just listened to Together by Angel R from the album Most Capable of Being Observant. Before that was Tutu, Stotwo by Abel Noyes from the release High Tide. And then before that was 101 is a Hard Road to Travel by John Fahey from the album Volume 5, The Transfiguration of Blind Joe Death. And then before that was El Vais by Nora Mint Samali from the album Yen Bet. Additionally, WXYC would like everyone to know that the Chelsea Theatre is the Triangle's only non-profit art house cinema, presenting a dynamic mix of fun, first-run, independent, documentary, global, and art films. The fully accessible, comfortable, three-screen theater is the perfect spot to experience films you won't find at traditional movie theater chains, as well as exclusive special events, visiting speakers, and discussion panels. 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For more information on what's playing now, visit thechelseatheater.org or follow at ChelseaTheaterNC on Instagram.
1: I owe you.

You just listened to Bog Bog One by Horse Girl from the album Versions of Modern Performance. Before that was Kyrgyzstan by IZ from the album Memory. And then before that was Beat 2 by Mixbue from Now Estrago Nada. And then the first song we heard was Do It by The Underscores from their album You. Additionally, it is now 5 a.m. and you're listening to WXYC Chapel Hill. Also, Table is a non-profit organization that brings college students and community volunteers together to help feed hungry children in the Chapel Hill, Carrboro area. 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

You just heard Deep in the Ocean by Hot Granley from the album Rosacea. Before that was Clang Honk Tweet by French TV from the album Virtue and Futility. And then the first song we heard at 5 today was Mobile slash Stable by Grupo from 1977. Also, did you know that UNC Chapel Hill provides an online map which displays disability access information for main campus buildings? The map, which was compiled by the University Compliance Office in partnership with Disability Services and Facilities Programming and Construction, gives coded information for the locations of power doors, elevators, restrooms, and ramps. 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

You just listened to Perfect Dough by Anastasia Coupe from the album Dot. Before that was 1848 by Kei Yoshimatsu from the album Fossil Cocoon, the music of Kei Yoshimatsu. I really enjoyed that song. And then before that was In Filth, Your Mystery is Kingdom by Dagmar Zuniga from In Your Filth, Mystery is Kingdom by slash Far Smile Peasant in Yellow Music. And then the first song we heard was Ghost House, performed by Jeremy Dutcher. And that is from the album Keyboard Fantasies Reimagined. Additionally, WXYC would like everyone to know that the Carolina Harm Reduction Union, also known as CRU, CHRU, is a student-led organized program that provides life-saving harm reduction resources to the public of Chapel Hill. UNC's community and students suffer from a lack of education and resources on drug use safety. CRU's weekly distribution of opioid overdose reversing naloxone and fentanyl testing strips allow community members to engage with harm reduction strategies, ask questions, and receive evidence-based responses from non-judgmental peers. 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

Hey, lo, this is the National Buddhist Gay Poet Allen Ginsberg. 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

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The only thing you need to know to understand the deepest metaphysical secret is this, that for every outside, there is an inside, and for every inside, there is an outside. And although they are different,

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What is esoteric, what is profound, and what is deep is what we will call the implicit. What is obvious and on the open is what we will call the explicit.

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0: up to be out of paper mache. 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
1: Födelsedag, kanske en kumpianusförlis för sig själv i sovrummet. Jag hade beundrat en klänning tidigare som skimrade i vackra bergen och kallade stor gammal.

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1: And the weather has calmed down considerably compared to how it looked earlier. But again, these have weakened quite a bit compared to how they looked just a few hours ago.

Sun, sun, sun, sun, sun, sun, sun, sun, sun, sun, sun, sun, sun, sun, sun, sun, sun, sun, sun, sun, sun, sun, sun, sun, sun, sun, sun, sun, sun, sun, sun, sun, sun, sun, sun, sun, sun, sun, sun, sun, sun, sun, sun, sun, sun, sun, sun, sun, sun, sun, sun, sun, sun, sun, sun, sun, sun, sun, sun, sun, sun, sun, sun, sun, sun, sun, sun, sun, sun, sun, sun, sun, sun, sun, sun, sun, sun, sun, sun, sun, sun, sun, sun, sun, sun, sun, sun, sun, sun, sun, sun, sun, sun, sun, sun, sun, sun, sun, sun, sun, sun, sun, sun, sun, sun, sun, sun, sun, sun, sun, sun, sun, sun, sun, sun, sun, sun, sun, sun, sun, sun, sun, sun, sun, sun, sun

is simplicity, which makes things complicated. Her dark eyes a mystery. I felt intoxicated, best of my ability. I'll try and compensate artificially against all laws of nature. Operation misery. My take cooperation. Car crashed in Italy. Had to abandon.

Good afternoon. You're listening to WXYC Chapel Hill 89.3 FM. The song you were just listening to was Velho Amarelo by Rodrigo Campos. Before that was Raíz by Curio Curio. Before that was Sticks and Stones by Jackie Shane. And preceding that was Three Temporas by Class of 69. WXYC would like you to know Siembra NC is a grassroots organization that is fighting for better working and living conditions and empowering the community to stand up against abusive landlords, discriminatory policies, and displacement. With increased immigration enforcement in the area, Siembra provides information to all about the rights of individuals and businesses. Siembra can also guide individuals and those looking to volunteer on how to navigate an interaction with ICE. For more information on ways to get involved and to learn about your rights, you can visit siembranc.org. For updated immigration enforcement sightings and reporting, you can visit ojonc.org, ojonc.org. Anyone not immediately at risk and interested in volunteering can reach out to Siembra NC on Facebook @SiembraNC or Instagram.

Good afternoon, and you're listening to WXYC Chapel Hill 89.3 FM. You were just listening to Sunlight Zone by Laurel Halo. Before that, I actually went on a bit of a search for this because last time I was in DC, one of my DJ friends, Leon City Sounds on Instagram, had an album with this song on it. Because I looked on Discogs, I looked on, well, the album, and I couldn't find any of the songs listed. It's a compilation album, but I did find one of the songs through my friend because he had it on a different album. But the song you were listening to, the release was Sonido Tumi, Volume 2, and the song was El Petrolero by Los Polcano. So maybe more of the songs are on that album. I'll have to check. But prior to that was Magnitude 6.3. Before that was Anadol and... Oh, the song was Magnitude 6.3 by Anadol and Mary Clock off the release Maniveles. Before that was Fare Thee Well Blues by Joe Calicott off Mississippi Masters. Before that was Publishing Blues by Jumpy Gods and Wisdom. Jumpy and God's Wisdom. And off their release, Snowman Volume 3. Well, Snowman 3. WXYC would like to hear from you. 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We ask that you please send PSAs at least a week in advance to allow our PSA team to review them for any errors.

Good afternoon. You're listening to WXYC Chapel Hill 89.3 FM. What you were just listening to was Dan Marino by MJ Lenderman, who is actually born and raised in Asheville, North Carolina. So yeah, he's the guitarist for the rock band. Jake Lenderman is the guitarist for rock band Wednesday and has his own solo career, which is one of his albums right here. So yeah, local artist from Asheville. Before that was Hanging On by Starchild off the release Language. Preceding that was Can't Roll Back by Strategy off the release Future Rock. Before that was QVTS by Zaxi's Phone off the release Blanca e by Shao. Preceding that was First Movement by Chacone by Yusuf Latif. WXYC would like you to know Orange County can no longer accept shredded paper in the blue recycle carts. The current recycling processor is no longer accepting shredded material mixed in with single stream recyclables. If you would like your confidential material shredded and recycled, Orange County Recycling asks that you please bring it to be shredded at one of their semi-annual shredathons or utilize the new shred center. For more info on how to handle shredded materials, visit orangecountync.gov/recycling.

That was cute. Now watch me execute. Catch the beat. Pumping full steam.

Good afternoon. You're listening to WXYC Chapel Hill 89.3 FM with DJ Ovni. What you were just listening to was by Ahmed Akaidi. The song was Azaman off of the release Alkaline Kidal. What's particularly interesting about this album is that the artist is from Northern Mali, but he was actually exiled. So he actually recorded this album on an 8-track cassette in Portland, Oregon, actually. So yeah, a lot of like the songs that he, or the music he based this album off of, is very political in nature. So yeah, preceding that was This Is All I Came to Do by Dinosaur Jr. Before that was Money Talks by Mudboy and the Neutrons. Before that was Okay Daddy by Honey Dijon. And preceding that was Friday I'm in Love by The Cure. WXYC would like you to know the Southern Off-Road Bicycle Association, SORBA, is the largest nonprofit mountain biking organization in the Southeast. Through advocacy, education, and recreational opportunities, SORBA carries out its mission to promote land access, trail preservation, and new trail development in order to enhance mountain bike touring, racing, fun, and fellowship for all mountain bicyclists in the southern United States. For more information, visit www.sorba.org.

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You just listened to Beale Street Mess Around from Memphis Jug Band from the album also titled Memphis Jug Band. And then before that was Cast Iron Heart by Emily Scott Robinson from the album Appalachia. And then before that was Teardrops Falling in the Snow by Alice Gerard from the album Follow the Music. And the first song we heard at 2 today was Vanity Paradox by Wendy Eisenberg, from the album also titled Wendy Eisenberg. Additionally, did you know that the Community Empowerment Fund, CEF, is a nonprofit organization serving Durham and Orange counties in North Carolina? CEF's mission is to cultivate opportunities, assets, and communities that facilitate transitions out of homelessness and poverty. Established in 2009, CEF offers person-centered support, financial education, and asset-building tools to individuals facing homelessness or housing insecurity. 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

You just listened to, sorry, 12 de Julho by Africa Negra from the album Antologia Volume 1. Before that was Blonde by Plixid from the album also titled Plixid. And before that you heard Cummins Falls by $75 Bill from the album Wood, Metal, Plastic Pattern, Rhythm Rock. And then the first song we heard was Face of Unknown Stars by Nomad War Machine and Susan Alcorn. For the sake of time, I had to cut that one a bit short, but feel free to check out the whole song yourself. Additionally, WXYC would like everyone to know that the Prison Books Collective is a non-profit that sends free books and resources to people imprisoned in North Carolina and Alabama. People in prison who are interested in receiving free books or resources should send a letter to the collective at P.O. Box 625, Carrboro, NC 27510. Once again, that's P.O. Box 625, Carrboro, NC 27510. There is currently high demand for recently published paperback books about starting your own small business, financial literacy, legal advice, GED prep, and other skill building how-to guides. You can donate books and learn more about the Prison Books Collective by visiting their website, prisonbooks.info.

You just listened to Bergman Meow by Bad LSD Trip, from the album also titled Bad LSD Trip. And then before that was Einzelgänger from the artist of the same name from the release Nun Night of Flexipop Volume 03. And then before that was June by Sun People and Other Worlds from the release Endofight EP. Additionally, WXYC would like everyone to

know that Orange County Animal Services offers no-cost spay-and-neuter surgeries to pets of qualifying households in Orange County. The program aims to increase the number of pets that are spayed and neutered in the county, and in turn help eliminate the ongoing problem of pet overpopulation we face as a community. In addition to no-cost services provided by the country, there are a number of low-cost options available through numerous providers through the region. 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Once again, the phone number is 919-932-4966.

You just listened to Leah by Eiko Ibashi and Jim Oruk from the release Pareidolia. And then before that was Il Vos Reste by Anne Gillis from the release Voice, spelled Vhoyse. And then before that you listened to Pluto in Aquarius by Janelle Lepin from the album Ensemble Volcanic Ash. And then the first song we heard before three was Chariots of Expansion, People Could Fly, in parentheses, by Angel Bat, Dawid, and Naima Neferati, from the album Journey to Natba Playa. Additionally, WXYC would like everyone to know that if you're looking for a meaningful volunteer experience or have some free time on your hands, Chatham Literacy is seeking volunteers to serve as instructors to adults 18 years and older. 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You get extra karma points if you can tutor in Siler City. 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Learn by calling 919-742-0578. Once again, that's 919-742-0578.

You just listened to Kaleidoscope Gaze by Stereolab from the album Cobra and Phases Group Play Voltage in the Milky Night. Before that was Justice by Shintaro Sakamoto from the album Yoo-hoo. And then before that was Kakawahi by John Zorn's The Dreamers from the album The Gentle Side. And the first song we heard was Magnet Dub by Bim Sherman from the album Ghetto Dub. Additionally, WXYC would like you to know that fee waivers are available for Orange County Senior Center programs, and this also includes virtual programs. Fee waivers and reductions are available based on assessed financial need for all classes and programs for Orange County residents. Fee waivers are not offered for in-person trips or travel programs. Interested applicants must complete an application form providing proof of income and other information. To apply for a fee waiver for a senior center program, call the Passmore Center at 919-245-2015 and request a scholarship form be emailed or mailed via USPS. You may also pick up the form at the center's front desk. Once again, that phone number is 919-245-2015.

You just listened to I Problemi di Fernando P by Biccio Dal Pozzo from the release Abbiamo Tutti Suoi Problemi. And then before that was Alzando El Trofeo from the artist Titanic from the release Hagen. And then the first song we heard was Cup of Loneliness by Merce, Lemon, and Fust. And then that is from the single Cup of Loneliness and Choices. Additionally, did you know that the Housing Helpline, a service of the Orange County Health Department, connects people with eviction diversion, homelessness services, and other resources? Since launching in April 2020, the Housing Helpline has served nearly 8,000 households and responded to more than 20,000 calls and 16,000 emails. Calls are answered live in over 200 languages from 10 a.m. to 4 p.m., Monday through Friday. Staff can assist with several programs, including the Orange County Eviction Diversion Program and the Orange County Emergency Housing Assistance Program. You can call the Housing Helpline at 919-245-2655 or email housinghelp@orangecountync.gov.

You just listened to Gulf of Mexico by Max Jaffe from the album You Want That Too. Before that was Call Me Rambo by Aki from the album Basic Replay. And the first song you heard was Breathing by 22 Beaches from the album Dust Recordings 1980 to 1984. And then the song you heard before 4 p.m., that was Ogadia by Alan Gilbert Ballin from the Magnesia Suite. Additionally, WXYC would like everyone to know about The Bridge International, which is a nonprofit organization whose mission is to bridge gaps in the services for individuals who have experienced human trafficking. The Bridge currently has a community awareness project underway for migrant farm workers in North Carolina who are especially vulnerable to experiencing human trafficking. They are accepting donations of non-perishable food, bottled water, socks, toothbrushes, toothpaste, deodorant, and washcloths to give in a backpack as a kit to farm workers. These kits are an opportunity to provide some basic resources and information on human trafficking to this population. If you are interested in donating items, organizing a drive event, or receiving their Amazon wish list, please reach out to the organization's co-executive director at 828-278-8054 or through email at info@thebridgeinternational.net.

sleeping, I'm rarely anyway. But you are only out of date. You think my look is never seen. Ashish and cold music. Sleeping, lovesick. You and me are not from the same race.

You just listened to On the Other Side of Time by Shintaro Sakamoto from the album Yuhu. And then before that was A3 by Alberto Juan Huasca Maita Gastelu from the release Reminiscence of Rakuto from Haino Guitar from Cuzco and Ayacucho from 1930 to 1940. And then before that was Her Master's Voice by Doc Marzuniga from In Filth Your Mysterious Kingdom / Far Smile Peasant in Yellow Music. And the first song we heard was Hashish Tes Pas Crap from ADN Crystal from the album Jazz Mad. Additionally, there are a number of items that are often thrown into Orange County's blue recycle carts that cause problems and unnecessary costs for our county's recycling program. Please avoid placing the following items in your blue recycling bin: styrofoam, paper towels and napkins, batteries, bubble wrap and other plastic shipping materials, clothes, household glass, plateware and mirrors, aerosol cans, food waste, paper receipts, pump mechanisms and household cleaners, toothpaste tubes, disposable cups, lids and straws, shredded paper, cords, hoses and wires, scrap metal, and garbage bags. 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To learn more about the right way to dispose of these materials, visit orangecountync.gov/recycling.

You just heard Brave by Mama from the release Household Name. Before that was Kushmar by Moving Gelatin Plates from the album The World of Genius Hans. And then before that was 1 hour and a half ago by Rain Parade from their release Emergency Third Rail Power Trip. And the first song we heard was Snow by Jumping in God's Wisdom from the release Snowman 3. 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

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The time is now 5 p.m. and you are listening to WXYC Chapel Hill 89.3 FM. This is DJ Meow signing on until 7 p.m. I am super pumped. It is my last summer show for the summer, but hopefully I will be back for the school year playing some epic jams all throughout the station, throughout the world, and you know, wherever music can be found, I'm hoping to play. The first song I have for you guys is actually a new release from a band based in Asheville. It is, they're actually, I think, their name comes from a highway in Asheville, I-26 connector. So I am super excited to play that for you guys. But before we get into the music, WXYC would like you to know the Southern Off-Road Bicycle Association, SORBA, is the largest nonprofit mountain biking organization in the Southeast. Through advocacy, education, and recreational opportunities, SORBA carries out its mission to promote land access, trail preservation, and new trail development in order to enhance mountain bike touring, racing, fun, and fellowship for all mountain bicyclists in the Southern United States. For more information, visit www.sorba.org. Again, that is www.sorba.org. And one final thing before we get into the music. If you, any loved ones, have any special requests, do not be afraid to send them in using the WXYC app, which is available on iPhone and Android, or by using our cell phone. The number is 919-962-8989. Again, that number is 919-962-8989.

The National Weather Service in Raleigh has issued a severe thunderstorm warning for northeastern Alamance County, northwestern Orange County, until 5:45 p.m. At 5:03 p.m., a severe thunderstorm was located near Jericho, moving southeast at 15 miles per hour. Hazard, 60 miles per hour wind gusts and penny-size hail. Source, radar indicated. Impact, expects damage to roofs, siding, and trees. Locations impacted include Graham, Mebane, Haw River, Lake Kamak Park and Marina, Carr, Union Ridge, and Lake Burlington. This includes Interstate 40 between mile markers 150 and 158. For your protection, move to an interior room on the lowest floor of a building. Straight line winds can blow down trees, power lines, and damage mobile homes and other buildings. Seek shelter in a sturdy structure until the storm has passed. Stay away from windows as flying debris generated by damaging winds can be deadly. Torrential rainfall is occurring with this storm and may lead to flash flooding. Do not drive your vehicle through flooded roadways. Repeating, a severe thunderstorm warning has been issued until 5:45 p.m. for the following counties in North Carolina, Alamance and Orange.

Wow.

All right, what you just heard was a lovely request from a lovely listener. Thank you so much for requesting Harold Budd, Bismillani Ramham Ramhim, from the release The Pavilion of Dreams. Such a sweet and gentle sound to start off our lovely evening. Before that, we had a new release by Grupo Om. We had Cortejo de Dios Reyes Negros version 2 from the release 1977. Before that was Medulla Sonata by the artist Yusuf Latif from the release Psychus Modus. Before that, we had another very lovely request. We had some Steely Dan Peg from the release Aja. And then I started us off with Talk to Moses by I-26 Connector from the release I-26 Connector. All right, the next song I have for you guys is actually another very special request from a lovely listener. So I am super pumped to get into that. But before we get into that, I actually have a special shout out. All of my family is listening, including my uncle and his girlfriend who came to visit me when I was back in my hometown. So thank you so much for listening. Love you guys. I'm so sorry I wasn't able to play your request, Mom. But if you send another, I will probably be able to play it. But before we get into the music, WXYC would like you to know, did you know that local businesses can attend the nonprofit networking group Wake Up Wednesday in Pittsburgh every third Wednesday of the month? Wake Up Wednesday serves the community by providing a space where business leaders and nonprofits come to cross-pollinate ideas, give business advice, ask for leads, and to help promote one another. The doors open at 8 a.m. and the meeting ends promptly at 9:30 a.m. There are 60 to 70 businesses that attend each month. For more information, visit www.wakeupwednesday.me. Again, that is www.wakeupwednesday.me. And one final thing before we get into the music. If you have any special requests, want to talk anything music, or have any opinions on the song that you just heard, do not hesitate to call in at 919-962-8989. Or you can also send in your request and feedback using the WXYC app, which is available on iPhone and Android. Again, that number is 919-962-8989.

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You are currently listening to Monopoly of Mistakes.

The song that you just heard was a very special request made by my mom. Thank you so much to my mom for requesting Mon Laferte, Tormento from the release Volume 1. She's actually the one who introduced me to Mon Laferte in like middle school. So thank you so much for my mom for requesting such a lovely artist. And I think Mon Laferte just released a new album very recently, if I recall seeing that. But yeah, before that, we had a new release by Lalina, Monopoly of Mistakes, from the release Monopoly of Mistakes. Before that was Carrie, Write It Out, from the release Hibiscus. Then we had Out of Time by Kelina, from the release New Avatar. And then we had another special request. We had New Jobbies, Light on the Land, from the release Modal Soul. Next up, we have another request. We have some Titanic. But before we get into that, WXYC would like you to know, take precaution when recycling lithium and lithium-ion batteries. Orange County requires separation of lithium batteries from alkaline batteries. To avoid fire hazards, tape both ends of the battery before bringing them to a drop-off site. For more information on safely recycling batteries, visit orangecountync.gov/recycling. Again, that is orangecountync.gov/recycling. And one final thing, if you want to be you want to hear your songs on air like all these other listeners have, do not hesitate to call in at 919-962-8989, or you can also text in your request using the WXYC app. But again, that number is 919-962-8989.

All right. What you just heard was Tennis, Bat Too Far from the release Fur Lines. And then we had that new release, Piece of My Heart by Sacred Heart Academy from the release, Oh Good, Sacred Heart Academy made an EP. If you guys have the chance to see Sacred Heart live, honestly, they were just so good when I went. I think I went last year at the Big Pop show, and there was just so many, you know, smaller bands. They were small, but their talent is so great and so amazing. And yeah, I am so glad I was able to go see them live. And I'm so glad we now have their EP in the station. Before that was My Bird Performs by XTC from the release Non-Such. And then we had Yesterday's Blues by Jumpy and God's Wisdom from the release Snowman 3. And then starting us off, we had Alonso El Torfeo by Titanic from the release Agan. Alright, the next song I have for you guys will be going into some more fun electropop, a little bit of retro, somewhat sleazy song by the Femcells. But before we get into that, WXYC would like you to know, the Chelsea Theatre is the Triangle's only nonprofit art house cinema, presenting a dynamic mix of first-run, independent, documentary, global, and art films. The fully accessible, comfortable three-screen theatre is the perfect spot to experience films you won't find at traditional movie theatre chains, as well as exclusive special events, visiting speakers, and discussion panels. 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For more information on what's playing now, visit thechelseatheatre.org. And follow at Chelsea Theater NC on Instagram. Again, that is thechelseatheater.org or follow at Chelsea Theater NC on Instagram. And one final thing before we get back into the music. If you have any requests, do not hesitate to call in at 919-962-8989 or send in your request using the WXYC app, now available on iPhone and Android. But again, that number is 919-962-8989.

on everybody who believes in God to get up out of your seat and stand up, because we are about to have some fun. First, I want all the ladies who believe to praise, please raise your right hand in the air.

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No, I want the man

The song that you just heard was Shintaro Sakamoto's My Memories Fade from the release How to Live with a Phantom. Before that was a very special request from my friend Elizabeth. Thank you so much to Elizabeth for requesting The Stone Roses, I Want to Be Adored from the release The Stone Roses. And then we had Playing Around with a Flip, a new release by Heaven Souls from the release West Side Trap. Previously we had Lucky Rosenbloom's Keep Your Faith in God from the self-titled release, I'm pretty sure. I found this very interesting because it was like sort of like, I think, like religious music. I'm blanking. I think there's a word for like religious music, but I'm blanking. I've had a really long day, but I just found it so interesting because they made it like so like dancey, because I feel like usually when you think of like music that is religious, it's sort of not like somber, but also it depends on what religion, but it's definitely like more so on the like very slower side of things. So kind of hearing this and kind of hearing, oh, like, you know, I didn't realize that, I guess, like religious music could be so like upbeat and funky and fresh, and I thought that was very interesting. And then we started off with the Fem Cells, She Seems Kind of Stupid, from the release I Have to Get Hotter. All right, the next song I am playing for you guys is a new release by Underscores. But before we get into that, WXYC would like you to know, Table is a nonprofit organization that brings college students and community volunteers together to help feed hungry children in the Chapel Hill Carborough area. Volunteer shifts for UNC students are available on weekdays in the late afternoon and early evenings. Table is located on East Main Street in Carborough. For more information, visit tablenc.org. Again, that is tablenc.org. And one final thing, if you have any request, I will be signing off at 7 p.m. However, we have another very lovely DJ hopping on at 7, so they'll be able to take care of your request. But if you have any last-minute requests for me, the number is 919-962-8989, or you can also use the WXIC app. Again, that number is 919-962-8989.

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0: 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Just die.
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Good evening. The time is now 7:28 p.m. here in Chapel Hill. You're listening to WXYC Chapel Hill, 89.3 FM. And what you just heard was from the artist Lamp, giving you the track Blue off of their single vinyl called Blue. Right before that, we had Lucy Liu give you the song Finale Transition off of their album Mr. Cobra. And then leading into that one, we had Raven Lene, one of my favorite artists, with the song Sticky off of their Crush EP. She's actually going to be going on tour soon, and she just did have a new album come out recently. So if you would like to listen to that, you can always request that through our number 919-982 or 962-8989 or through our WXYC app. Right before that, we had Love Spells with the track Don't Touch off of the album Love is the Law. And last but not least, we had Los Tutunanka give you the song Wada Wada off of the album Waka. And yeah, up next, I'm going to be playing a track off of Kalayla's recent album as well. But right before that, the Carolina Harm Reduction Union, known as CREW, is a student-led program that provides life-saving harm reduction resources to the public of Chapel Hill. UNC's community and students suffer from a lack of education and resources on drug use safety. CREW's weekly distribution of opioid overdose reversing naloxone and fentanyl testing strips allow community members to engage with harm reduction strategies, ask questions, and receive evidence-based responses from non-judgmental peers. To get your life-saving supplies and training, stop by the tabling event alternating weekly Thursdays 12 to 2 and Fridays 2 to 4 outside of the undergraduate library. Keep up with CREW's updated event schedule by following at CREW underscore NC, that is CHRU underscore NC on Instagram, and send a direct message for more information or to request specific resources. But yeah, as always, you can request any song that you would like to hear, at least for me, up until 9 p.m., through our number 919-962-8989 or through our WXYC app. But until then, I'm going to be playing some more music. So yeah, enjoy.

Hello, everybody. The time is now 7:47 p.m. What you just heard was from Dot Replicas, giving you the track Kamir Benny off of their album Dada Ruhi. Right before that, we had Georgia and Muldrow with their song titled Intro off of their album Worth Nothings. Right before that, we had XYLITOL give you the track Chromophoria off of their album Blended Fantasy. And then the next track before that was from Zild giving you the song Medicina off of their album Medicina. And then last but not least, Kalayla with the track Idea One off of her album New Avatar. So yeah, up next I'm going to be playing some UK bass and electronic off of an EP called Endofight. But right before that, WXYC would like you to know about the Community Empowerment Fund, which is a nonprofit organization serving Durham and Orange counties in North Carolina. CEF's mission is to cultivate opportunities, assets, and communities that facilitate transitions out of homelessness and poverty. Established in 2009, CEF offers person-centered support, financial education, and asset-building tools to individuals facing homelessness or housing insecurity. 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